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1: Okay, pretty sure that I have a quick shout out to Yorkie Knob Community Kindergarten. 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
0: Hi, Cobb. 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
1: Roger, 721 Alpha. I copy. 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
1: go ahead.
0: Mob Alpha, we have a rubbish fire at a banana property. We're currently extinguishing. 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
1: Roger, you have a rubbish fire at the banana property, currently extinguishing. 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
1: Roger, 1045.

0: Alpha, go ahead.
1: 25 Alpha, we've extinguished this fire. I have spoken with on-site personnel and advised them of correct processes for applying for a permit and disposing of waste. We are code 4, over.
0: Roger. If you could now turn out to primary alarm at Innisfail Hospital, block 2 panel, over.
1: 725 Alpha, copy that, so it's responding.
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0: 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We've isolated detector, reset panel, management's been notified, and we are code 12, over.
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2: 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We are in attendance to an RTC located at the intersection of Mount Millman Drive and Katana Road at Smithfield. Have a single vehicle into parked cars. One occupant remains in the vehicle, however not entrapped. We're managing traffic, and we've been advised that QAS has already been notified, over.

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0: 712 Alpha, Cedric, single vehicle into two parked cars. One occupant remains in the vehicle, not entrapped. QAS is currently assessing the person, over.
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0: 712 Alpha, sit rep. One casualty transported to hospital. Tow operator's now on scene. We're clearing the roadway, over.
1: Roger, one casualty transported to hospital. Tow truck now on scene. You're clearing the roadway, 1137.

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0: 712 Alpha, one patient transported to hospital, one vehicle removed by tow operators, the other two parked vehicles are off the roadway, will be towed at a later stage, over.
1: Roger, 1149.

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0: 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Alpha, turn out, fire on the roof of the cafe at the Esplanade Lagoon. Over.
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0: Responding structure 5, Newcastle details again, over.
1: Roger 0 from premises stating fire on the roof of the cafe located at the Cairns Lagoon. All agencies advised, over.
0: Copy that, Newcastle, over.

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0: 712 Alpha, turn out to a fire on the roof of the cafe at the Esplanade Lagoon. Acknowledge.
1: Roger, FICOM. 712 Alpha turning out to fire on the top of the cafe Esplanade Lagoon. Over.
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0: 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It appears a isolator 4APB panel has shorted. We have crews investigating with a kick currently. It's downgrade oncoming.
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0: 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Okay. 7, 13 Alpha, need you to make contact with Viacom immediately, over.
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0: 711 Alpha has just been isolated. There's no longer any foil. Please send to the tip. Please take the details. We're going to hand it back to the occupier. 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
0: scene. We've taken details and handed back to electrical crew from the council. We no longer require the code 4.
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0: 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Foxtrot Oscar 10, go ahead.
1: Falcon, Foxtrot Oscar 10, arrived at Atherton Station for equipment exchange. Over.
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破洞。对。今日坐爆发嘅。破洞。Roger, and QS is now on scene, 1519.

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0: 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Icon 712 Alpha. Yep. Hi. QAS as required.
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1: 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Activated due to burnt food, over.
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0: 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May have been advised, code 12, Eva.
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